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0: 44 Young 18 Adam. It's going to be a red Honda HRV. 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

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I think it should be clear from that public service. I'll be 96 to the caller's residence. Four en route with me.

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179. 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

0: 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Break 502, just information. Driver, they don't have anyone close to it. Southbound on Reynolds from the high school. Should be getting close to the city limits now. It's a silver.
1: The driver to the Petro to finish this inspection. 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

0: Rutherford Central.
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0: Could you 10-9 that description again? I only got the last part.
1: It's 10-4. It's supposed to be a silver Honda passenger car with Razorback tags. Just last seen passing the Civic 10 on South Reynolds. Should be approaching Tom Road here shortly.
0: 10-4.

0: Bravo 4 Central, just confirming, you said a Honda with a Razorback license plate, correct?
1: That's 10-4, to be silver in color with a white male driver.
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0: 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First name is Abraham Adam Blue. Henry Adam Mary, and then date of birth is going to be 7/25/95. It's out of Guatemala. It won't show up.
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0: 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That sunset time will be at 8:14 p.m.
1: 10-4, I just had one pass me eastbound at the 121. He's got a flashing strobe on it. I don't know if TMC can catch it on camera, see if it jumps off anywhere.
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0: Traffic 30 East 126, Texas 28, 131 Boy 071. 131 Boy 071.
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3: Did you tell RF 4 to Hedge out of Alexander off of Boulder Point? Confirmed insurance October 26th.
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0: Last name is Tarango Martinez, Tom Adam Robert Adam Nora George Ocean Martinez, common spelling. First name is Jose. He's got a birth date of September 24th, 1996. He gave me a permanent resident card, but he gave me a Mexican CDL, and then he told me he lives in Texas.
1: 10-4, standby.
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0: 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We'll be taking it.
1: 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Caller advised that she is smelling gas in her bathroom. She has a wall heater on the wall. 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
1: Silver Nissan Altima, Little Rock is 52, unconfirmed insurance, October 25 expired.
0: 10-4, I've traveled with that vehicle. The Sardis Road, now Alexander, just inside Pulaski County.

0: Subject on Little Rock 1052, showing an expired Class D. No numbers, no traffic, 52. Correction, she is showing numbers out of Arkansas. Copy, code 11.
1: Right, on that. Metro.
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0: Dispatch, Ryan Truck 3. You can show us back in service. There was no gas leak. I believe it was a drain that had dried up and let gas, clear gas through. If you want to, you can contact somebody and let them know they don't have to respond.
1: 10-4 Charlie.

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0: All units, stand by for a bullet of the sheriff's office for a welfare check. Please have units pull over a black Mitsubishi. Displayed Arkansas 28, Adam Edward Victor, 24 X-ray, AEV 24X. They'll be driven by an Alexander Avriel, white female, 2012-27. The Arkansas DL 941-524-996, who is possibly under the influence of drugs. There are two juveniles in the vehicle. The female left an address out in the county off of Highway 5. It's possibly headed to the Hot Springs area. If located, stop and check the welfare and notify the sheriff's office. And Ebola.
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0: Пуме. 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All right, traffic. Adam Sam Henry, 1-2 boy, ASH 1-2B, be a red 44. Sorry, then, laddie.
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0: 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Date of birth 1989, 423, 99, 423. 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

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No manual transmission and interstate only restrictions. I understand alone. Most previous is careless driving, 2025. By Little Rock. 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
0: 031 Victor Keene, 031 V, correction, Union V Keene, the blue Ford pickup truck, Diamond Ridge and Caroline.
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0: Christian, Kirkpatrick out of Mableville. Well, Class D, no endorsements, corrective lens restrictions. Number 52.
1: Yeah,

Creek beachside to Glen Rose, accident with injury 14599 Highway 67. Beachside to Glen Rose for an accident with injury 14599 Highway 67. First page.

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1: 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How are you doing?
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Shrasquid Fire Department. Shrasquid Fire Department, respiratory, 1234 Holly Ridge Road, 1234 Holly Ridge Road for respiratory. Shrasquid Fire, second page.

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0: 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Adam Mary Paul, 78 Frank.
1: Penalty 52 on a white Altima, March 27, Martinez Ortega out of Bryan Insurance is confirmed.

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1: 10-4, are you 10-50? You need medical, sir.
0: I'm 10-50. He just ran straight into the front left quarter panel of the car.
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1: 10-4, Philip D-dash out of Cabot. Class D is suspended. Suspended Class D, expiration 7/23/28. He does show traffic history. 2018, he had a driving license suspended, and he had his FTA indefinite out of Cabot. 26/6/17/26, reinstatement fee not completed. He does have numbers 52.
0: 10-4.

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0: 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I'll be in the unit with 205.
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0: Good morning. I'm 10-8 in your district. I'm 10-19 to headquarters for vehicle maintenance.
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1: Go ahead.
0: Tell them Bobby Ridge at the Dollar General, Arkansas, 894. Sam William Adam, 894. SWA, excuse me, it's about 910 Lexus.
1: Oh, Lexus, May 27, Don Lee out of Alexandria Insurance is confirmed.
0: 10-4.

4 Central. Hey, Motors, this is on North Sardis, near Bridgen, with Arkansas, 004, Victor William Ida, 004, Victor William Ida, excuse me, it's on a white Dodge Ram. This is your last location, it's going to be North Sardis, near High Road.

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1: Go ahead.
0: Yeah, Arkansas boy, Edward Edward, 66 Charles, BEE 66E, be on a blue and colored Toyota Corolla. We off of Highway 111, entrance of Meadows Edge.
1: It's going to be 52 on that blue Corolla, April of 26. Gomez Ocampo out of Bend Insurance is confirmed.

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0: 7-1.
1: Southbound 102, Texas 28023, 714 North, I believe. I'm unable to reach that.
0: 7-4-3. 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
0: 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I'll let you know when we get started.
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1: 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His DL information shows a valid Class D regular license, expiration 1-1 of 2033, into traffic.
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0: 503 Central Arkansas, Station 1, the number.
1: Go ahead.
0: 928-768-737. 928-768-737. Hispanic female.
1: 304 traffic. It's going to be 52 on that Brenda Rodriguez out of Ryan, Class D, valid, no endorsements, no restrictions. Does have numbers. Next unit with traffic.
2: Three oh four,
1: go ahead.
2: Young County Lawn, California Lane, Arkansas, Adam Tom Henry, 18 Adam, ATH, 18A, 27A White, Chevy, Colorado.
1: It's gonna be 52 on that August 26th, Central, that Little Rock Insurance is confirmed. And you advise County Ridge, or correction on County Lawn.
2: County Lawn in California Line.
1: Ten four.

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0: 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I'm 10-8 Benton District Court.
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0: 9-6.
1: 67 southbound at the 19 in Arkansas, David Nora, John, 3.

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1: I know it. Three or four, go ahead.
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0: 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Just for information, we have a physical disturbance holding.
1: 10-4, go ahead with the details. We'll be 96.
0: It's going to be 15512 Shirley Drive. Caller by said her friend who's pregnant, getting hit by the child's father. Caller is driving a black Chevy. Just pulled up to the house.
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1: Start Pafford. Subjects suicidal ideations.
0: 10-4, we have one started for the female already. 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
1: If you've got one for her, then I think it'll be fine to be able to be handled by one unit.
0: 10-4, you advise no need for a second bus, just the one.
1: 202, she's not injured so much she's going to have to go to the hospital, is she?
2: Negative.
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0: I'm on Vimy Ridge, near the Vimy Ridge Church, with Arkansas 035, Zebra Time X-ray, 035, ZTX. It's going to be spotted on a white Nissan.
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1: Good morning, State Health. This is the regional director. I read you loud and clear.
0: Good morning, regional director. I copy you loud and clear. Northwest region EHS supervisor. Recalling the Northwest region EHS supervisor. Having heard Northwest region CD. 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Nothing heard. Fayetteville office. Office.
1: This is the Russellville office checking in.
0: Good morning, Russellville office. I have you loud and clear. Baxter County. Recalling Baxter County. Nothing heard. Boone County.
1: Good morning, Health. Boone County reads you loud and clear.
0: Good morning, Boone County. I copy you loud and clear. Benton County, Rogers.
2: Good morning, this is Benton County, Rogers. I read you loud and clear.
0: Good morning, Benton County, Rogers. I copy you loud and clear. Benton County, Siloam Springs. Recalling Benton County, Siloam Springs. Nothing heard. Carroll County.
1: Carroll County, read you loud and clear.
0: Good morning, Carroll County. I copy you loud and clear. Conway County.
1: Can you talk to you loud and clear?
3: County, we got a lot of clear.
0: Good morning, Crawford. I got you. Franklin County.
4: Good morning, Franklin County. We got a lot of clear.
0: Good morning, Franklin County. I got you. Been clear.
1: Good morning, State Health. This is Johnson County. Loud and clear.
0: Good morning, Johnson County. I copy you loud and clear. Logan County, Boonville.
1: State Health, this is Logan County, Boonville.
0: Good morning, Logan County, Boonville. I copy you loud and clear. Logan County, Paris. Good morning, Logan County, Paris. You loud and clear. Madison County.
5: Good morning, Madison County. Read you loud and clear.
0: Morning, Madison County. Read you loud and clear. Marion. Recalling Marion County.
6: Marion County, loud and clear.
0: Good morning, Marion County. I copy you loud and clear. Newton County. Recalling Newton County. Nothing heard. Perry County. Recalling Perry County.
7: Good morning,
0: Faye. Oak
7: County.
0: Good morning, Oak County. Good morning, Scott. recalling Searcy County. Nothing heard, Sebastian County. Sebastian County. 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
9: Good morning, State Health. This is County. I read you loud and clear.
0: Good morning, Washington County. I copy you loud and clear. Yell County, Danville.
9: Good morning, State Health. This is Yell Danville. Read you loud and clear.
0: Good morning, Yell Danville. Yell loud and clear. Yell Dardanelle. Recalling Yell County, Dardanelle. Not heard any other northwest check in. Good morning, Fayetteville office.

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0: 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And let that male subject know he's trespassed from this property as well. And get the information to Central so they can make a note on the address.
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2: Out with the Stripe and crew. We're going to start on 40 eastbound at 161. We'll be striping the right lane. I'll advise once we arrive in the area.
0: 849.

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0: Boy, Edward Sam 95, Union Unit 52 on a white Savannah, December 26th, flying out of Sherwood. Insurance is confirmed.
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0: 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Can I record two?
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0: We just completed the on ramp on 161 headed eastbound. We're striping now 40 east right lane is going to be impacted near the Lonoke County line.
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1: Show me 10-6, assisting RDOT. We're going to do a mobile lane closure. I-40 westbound, about the 154 for pothole repair. We'll have the right two lanes impacted.
0: 9-6.

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Myself and 13 B96 in Miller County. Two male 15s, last name Buckley, last name Lyles. Getting mileage ready.

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2: 4. 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
1: 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Interest is confirmed.
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1: 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Call advised, there's been a black on board driving around the trailer park. And they believe they're possibly selling 590. They're wanting a 21 as well.
0: 10-4, show me to 260 service.

0: probably 10-6 assistant Argonaut. 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It'll be 40 west to 430. Be the right lane.
1: 942.

0: 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I'm 96.
1: Traffic.
2: 671.
1: 30 eastbound 105. Illinois 28, 195, 136, Charles.
2: So 4946.

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0: 57 northbound, 20 maroon Honda CRV, 28th obstructed.
1: 949.

0: Central 503. 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
0: I call it about that the Billy Waddle dump trucks are speeding in and out of the neighborhood. There's one somebody to stop them.
1: 10-4. 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
0: We're no longer on I-40. We're I-30 westbound to 142.
1: 57.

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0: You respond to 432 New Guy Road. 432 New Guy Road. Be for a disturbance. Neighbor called and said that there's screaming and banging around coming from the next door house.
1: Four. Is the 432 New Guy Road the caller?
0: Negative. 432 New Guy Road is going to be where the disturbance is taking place. The caller lives next door.
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1: 174?
0: 1098, that location, 186, I-30 eastbound, starting about the 140, have the right two lanes impacted.
1: 174.

0: 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Adam, Edward, Robert, 68 Sam, AER 68S.
1: 52 on a dark blue Chevrolet, April 26th to May out of Arkadelphia. Insurance is confirmed.
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0: 65, 425, oversized low, mobile home. Rear escort, Paul Tom, 13405, Paul Tom, 13405, 1.
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1: Three or four, go ahead.
0: Come by me, Ridge. County line, Arkansas. Booking Sam, 66 Edward, BKS, 66E. 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
0: We're now I-40 eastbound, about to 152.
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0: Two hundred.
2: Go ahead.
1: 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Go ahead with your traffic.
0: Yeah, stand by Central. 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
0: Are you talking about this fire or the one on Vine Street that we talked about earlier?
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1: 503 Central, I'll be traffic stop. Santa Fe Trail and Parkway Trails, Arkansas, 381 Zebra Charles Ocean, 381 ZCO on a black Jeep.
0: Tip for Sam, I got to clear you off the last call. It's going to be 52 on that black Jeep Cherokee, March 27, Lipsmeyer out of Bigelow Insurance Confirmed.

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0: 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I got 2 traffic stops at the same time.
1: 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Break 304, go ahead with your traffic.
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3: 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It's going to be Arkansas, Union Sam, Adam George, Edward Frank, X-ray. 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
0: Well, the caller said he let the guy use his bathroom, and then the guy decided he wanted to stay.

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0: In reference to the Cabazon.

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1: 174.
0: We're I-40 eastbound, about to 154. I have the left two lanes impacted.
1: 10-53.

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1: Two, I got a name and date of birth.
0: Good.
1: Last name Gardner, first name Ashley. Date of birth 1989, 1027, white female.
0: We're watching your body camera. The ID that comes up with that does not match the description of the person you're out with. Could he possibly have a different name that's not female?
1: 10-4, stand by.
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0: Table.
1: Can you go ahead with that traffic that you had for me?
0: 10-4, that male is showing to have a warrant out of the police department for public urination. Saline County Jail advised that you can bring him in.
1: 10-4 will be 96 to the detention center. Thank you.

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0: We need to go back out to 123 Training Road. 123 Training Road. That male individual that you banned was now back at the residence. Caller's asking that it be removed.
1: 10-4, I'm 96.

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0: We're 98 from eastbound. Now we're westbound 40. West about the 182. We're starting. The left lane will be impacted.
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0: 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Are you with 496 and 483 on Harmony Village?
1: 10-4.

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1: 174.
0: We're going to be taking the I-30 eastbound right here at the North Interchange. We'll still have the left two lanes impacted.
1: 11-7.

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1: I'll be 10-6 out of the city.

0: there, Recon. Could you repeat that traffic?
1: Yes, sir. Trying to see an ETA.
0: Same,

0: 6402 to K25.
1: Go ahead.
0: I'm just going to advise you, I'm headed that way as well. GPS says I'm still an hour from there.
1: Okay, 10-4. Yeah, I'm a good ways out myself. I've lost cell service, so I can't tell exactly how much far out, how much longer it'll be before I get there. Do you have an address?
0: No, negative. All I've got is the GPS coordinates. Looking at it on the map, I believe that's going to be the property of Ronald Notke. We had a grow there before many years ago.
1: Okay, 10-4. I'm looking at an address on my phone. It says 15073 Country Cove Road. It's going to be off of Black Fork Trail Road.
2: NK25, this is Recon. Dropped a pin on the house. I'm showing 15697 County Cove Road.
1: Okay, 10-4. Yeah, that's the that tag returns to that address at Country Cove Road.
2: Recon, can copy.
3: We're making for them. Let's get there. What do they got going on? Chest pains. He's got a cardiac history. I think we've dealt with him before.
4: 10-4. I can be in route if I need to be.

0: Yeah, you can get that way. You probably get there the same time Easy will.
1: So, something in route.

0: 37. 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
1: Yeah, but wait till 12 gets there close where you're not making contact or, with him by yourself. If he's got medical training, but you can go help him if you want to.
0: All right, roger that.

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0: 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Look for the fire.
1: Three or four traffic. Three or four, go ahead.
2: Miami Ridge, County Line, Arkansas. Robert, Adam X-Ray, John William, BR, AX, JW. Me, Sunday Black, Chevy Silverado.

0: bit more than that.
1: Property, there's a little trail on the right side as you're looking at the property. If you come back there, you'll see a red truck kind of backed in. 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
0: The other white male was the one who came in the green vehicle. We'll continue to monitor. I'll let you know if we got eyes on him.
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3: GPS problems. I'm all over it right now, though.
4: It's the Common Grounds facility there on Camden Cutoff, if you know what I'm talking about.
3: I just saw the other guy pull in. I'm here.

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1: 746?

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0: 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It's in amongst all these beehives.
1: Simple.

0: ground seemed to reek on. Did that other male look like he was an older male by chance?
1: Hey, firm. Elderly with a white beard.
2: I got contact. He just walked up on us.
1: Recon copy.
3: Hey, this is Johnny to the troopers responding. How far out are you guys?

0: This is Scott County 6402. I'm still 30 minutes out.
1: Okay, they've made contact with him. Unless you want to just keep coming, we can take care of it since you're so far out. It's up to you, though. If you want to come on, you can.
0: I'll keep in that direction. I called him there with the fire. Is that putting you off? You need to start working.
2: Negative on the fire department. The fire looks to be extinguished and controlled.
0: Yep.
1: Good, if you don't mind, but if you've got other calls, it's okay if you can't respond now.
3: 10-4. Hey, this is McNeil. We're good out here on scene. How far out are you?
1: I'm 14 miles out.

0: Yeah, they're warm. I'll be there in just a little bit. 10-4, thanks.
1: Hey, ground team, this is Recon. The patrol vehicle on scene is marked, and we've got light.
0: 10-4.

0: 174 Little Rock.
1: 74.
0: 28 that location. Now we are I-40 eastbound, just past the North Interchange. Same traffic. We'll have the left two lanes impacted.
1: 1149. Little Rock Central District 1 unit, shifts for information only. Got Lone Oak County, 40 westbound around 182. Got an incident involving a CMV. The left lane and shoulder is impacted at this time. We are not being requested. If it's going to be a CMV, passenger car and possibly motorcycle involved. But again, we are not being requested at this time. Little Rock is clear at 1149.

0: on traffic. I'm going to be out with a wood chip truck on Military Road, behind the Maverick gas station is where they're going to be pulling in.
1: 152.
2: Go ahead.
3: County line in South Fork, Arkansas, Boyd Orsam, 78 Henry, BNS, 78H, split on a gray, gray marquee.
2: And basically on that. White vehicle, June 27, Robinson out of Little Rock. Insurance is unconfirmed.
1: Simple.

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1: 1 off Foxtrot.
0: 1 off Foxtrot, departing children for Washington Regional. Going to be 1 hour en route. Lashbrook, Whaley, Schaefer, Warner, 2 hours and 45 minutes of fuel. We're going VFR.
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0: 6, I'm on RF.
1: 719?
0: 28 on that. It's going to be 3871514 Indiana.
1: 10-4, do you need a retention?

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0: Correct.
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0: 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What was that last information you gave on that accident?
1: 10-4-30 eastbound, it's a 134 at the 65th. Got a crash involving a CMV on the right shoulder.
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1: We're now going to be I-40 eastbound at the 155, have the right two lanes impacted.
0: 12-25.

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0: Silver Ram, September 26th, crash out of Maplesville. 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
1: It's going to be 52 on a Grand Traverse, June 27, Everett out of Alexandria, in traffic and fire. 10-4.

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432 New Guy Road. 432 New Guy Road. The caller advised that there's a male laying on the ground, and he has a leg injury. It looks like he may have fell off of a ladder. Called back and advised that he is unconscious.

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0: Family 52 on that Kia, November of 25. Pearson Insurance is confirmed.
2: 10-4, thank you.
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0: Go ahead.
3: Yeah, that's Dollar General on Vimy Ridge. Arkansas 28-353-869. That's 353-869. Be a spot on a white Lexus.
0: It's going to be 52 on that Lexus, July 27. Collins out of Alexander. Insurance is confirmed.

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1: 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Class D valid, no endorsements correct, with lane distance restrictions, no traffic.
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0: not too good. I need you to respond to 321 Learning Lane. 321 Learning Lane for a disturbance. We've had multiple callers on this. Says there's two males in the parking lot, and they are arguing and pushing each other.
1: Step 4, can you get another unit started?
0: 10-4, it's also been reported that one party might have a gun.
1: Step 4. I'm 96.
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0: 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I got to name it in.
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2: 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Is it going to be a 2022 model vehicle? 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
0: 10-4.
1: Is that going to be it?
0: Yes, ma'am.

0: 6'5", name and date of birth. 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
1: Different. Can you give me the spelling on the last name?
0: Paul.
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2: 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He can't get them to calm down.
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0: 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Yeah, 860. 612 Sam's Hall.
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0: 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Switching back to District 2.
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0: 496, go ahead.
1: Going to be on Highway 229 in Meadow Creek with Arkansas Boy Henry Frank 11 Robert, VHF 11R, be displayed on a silver Ford.

0: 174 of the wreck.
1: 74.
0: We'll be 57 southbound, starting at the 6. Have the right two lanes impacted for pothole repair.
1: 1311.
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0: 304 traffic. Canoris Artist, Family Market, Arkansas, Boy Edward Adam, 18 King, BEA, 18 K, split on a Bull Eye GMC.
1: I'm in traffic.
2: It's going to be 52 on that black GMC Sierra March 27 to the Campbells out of Mapleville. Insurance is confirmed.
1: Simple. 307 traffic.
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0: 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Stand by. It's Christopher with the K. Stand by.
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0: 63154. 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
1: Number if you need it.

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0: 307 Center. 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
1: I was not able to get a 51 return, but he is showing up at Rockwall County Sheriff's Office in Texas. Pick up only for marijuana possession.
0: Tim, ID number out of Arkansas if you wanted to try that.
1: Go ahead.
0: 946-699-556. 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

0: He's going to be class ID out of Arkansas. 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Does have numbers. That same 53. It's the same subject.
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2: 57 southbound at the 16. Arkansas Boy, Paul, Mary, 34 over.
1: 1326.
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4: 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Insurance is unconfirmed.
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1: 196.
0: The traffic stop with an oversized load. It's going to be Boy Victor 9957. Near the Crescent Port.
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1: 3033. Three oh seven, go ahead.
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0: Victoria. Has anyone already talked to anyone?
1: Yes, William, go ahead.
0: William, out of Tom, Henry, Edward, Roberts. First name, Devontae. David, Edward, Victor, Adam, Nora, Tom, Edward. Paper 1995-0724. It's 1995-0724.

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That's our traffic times 3.

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1: 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Male subject found outside, cold to the touch, unresponsive, moved inside, suspect a seizure or stroke.

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1: It's going to be 52 on a Ram 1500, January 27 to the Edwards side of Little Rock. Insurance is confirmed.
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1: 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Insurance is confirmed.

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1: 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I believe it's going to be Connecticut.

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0: Last name Spinato, first name Thomas. Thomas Spinato, 1973-829, white male.
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Copy, engine 1 in and out 210 off Park Drive, box 21-1, first sick person. 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Engine 1, be advised, the caller's brother fell in the parking lot. He believes he's having a heart attack, unsure, no chest pain, he's incoherent, he was in the hospital last week.

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0: 57 northbound, it's 20. Arkansas 211, Young Boy Lincoln.
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1: Go ahead.
0: It's Circle K with Arkansas. David Bowie, 449-437. DB, 449-437. Just played a nice silver Dodge Ram.
1: Returns as described, October 25. That's October 25. Advisory injury.
0: 10-4.

0: 496 Central traffic. I'm going to be on Highway 67 in River Road with Arkansas, Adam Victor Ida, 96 Nora, AVI, 96 N. Get a split in a white Jeep.
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2: Code 432, New Guy Road. It's going to be for a 911 hangup. Heard brief rustling in the background and then disconnected. There's no answer on callback. Ten four, I'll be 96. Can you have me another unit when I get there?
3: Five three, I copy. 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

0: Yes. Little Rock Central to all listening units. Little Rock Police Department has requested the activation of a silver alert for a Malane Casso. White female date of birth is going to be 1942-9/13, Hispanic, 5'3", hazel eyes, blonde hair, long, light complexion, went missing on 7/28/26 around 4 a.m. in Pulaski County. Last known location is 2 St. Vincent Circle near St. Vincent, wearing unknown clothing. We'll be traveling in a 2000 Toyota 4Runner, disabled veteran tag DV47973. Again, Little Rock PD has activation of a civil alert. Little Rock, is clear at 1418.
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0: Five two 51 by name and Edinburgh.
2: Good.
0: Last name Gardner, first name Ashley. That's Ashley Gardner. 1989, 1027, 89, 1027, white female.

0: Do you 10-12?
1: Several, go ahead.
0: That subject, Ashley Gardner, she shows to have a felony warrant out of Bryant PD for shoplifting and grand larceny.
1: Tab 4. Can you confirm the warrant?
0: Yeah, sure. Give me a second.

0: Pitch 43, that's going to be 52 on a Travis Cosgrove, white male, brown eyes, hazel eyes, 5'11", 210. He's showing the ID. No endorsements or restrictions. Traffic times 3. He does have numbers. He is showing to be a parolee on active supervision with a search waiver on file. Also showing to be considered a violent person out of Benton.
1: 10-4, log of vehicle search.

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1: 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So we are not able to confirm.
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0: 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They got a attendant there. 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
1: Highway 183 in West Sardis with Adam Henry, Henry 10 Lewis. Adam Henry, Henry 10 Lewis on a blue Ford.

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We all hold for a possession of firearm by a minor.

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1: 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And 5-3 North Worth, it's not a home.

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1: Good.
0: Are you 1012 information only? I'm having two possible 53s, one no extradition and state pickup only out of Illinois, and it is for a failure to appear. We have another one that is a no extradition only. It is also for a failure to appear, but it's only in Lawrence County. As for the DA, give me one moment. I'm seeing a valid Class A that expires in 2029 with endorsements of tanks. I'm not seeing anything on a medical. T51.

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1: 这个谁？
0: South Pine Manor with a road obstruction.
1: I apologize, 206. So you're on a traffic hazard where?
2: I'm going to be on South Shore Pine Manor.
1: Timber Shore Pine Manor.

0: Dispatch, Brian Battalion 1, do you have any further traffic on that Salem call?
1: Battalion 1, re-advise your traffic, you came in distorted.
0: Do you have any further traffic on that Salem call?
1: Negative, sir. They're just wanting you to stand by for coverage.
0: Are they on a structure fire? Are they in their district? Are they somewhere other else's district? Can you let me know?
1: Sir, they are headed up Highway 9 for an accident with injury, possible ejection, waiting for flight.
0: Copy that. We'll be standing by for the station front, station 3.
1: Copy.
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2: 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Talker 4.

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0: No, Indiana, call 504-603, going to be Highway 425 South and Ashford 79, 10-6 inspection.
1: 10-4, 1458.
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1: Going to be on Highway 67 at the Highway Department with Arkansas Boy King Paul 05 King, BKP 05K. Speed of sight on the silver, also known.

0: going to be 52 on that gray Altima March 27. Anderson had a bid. Interest is unconfirmed.
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1: All right, I'm pulling in here to gravel lot just north of Hamburg on 425, 10-6 inspection.
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2: 179, Little Road.
0: 179.
2: Traffic, 270 West, Poland Way Pad, Oklahoma 28, Charles Tom, 8108, oversized load.
0: And 4, 15, 10.

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0: 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With a white Dodge Ram parked in the roadway and blocking traffic, causing people to have to swerve around it.
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1: 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Eastern Easley Harrison, route to Arkansas Pediatrics.
2: Do well, say Central, at 28. I've got that 28 when you're ready.
1: Go ahead.
2: It's going to be 817 Sam King George, 817 SKG. It's going to be on a white Ram.
1: A17 Sam King George is 52 on that white Ram, November 23, to the Crutchfield out of Little Rock. Insurance is confirmed. It's showing plate inactive on this vehicle. Check being for current registration.
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1: Show me 2 Leprechaun Lane. That's 2 Leprechaun Lane, Arkansas. Adam Young Edward, 33 Sam, YE, 33S, stayed on a red Honda Accord.
0: Number 52 on a red Accord, June 26th, Hunt, at that address, insurance confirmed.
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0: 7 traffic. Yeah, with Arkansas 28467 X-ray Zebra Young. That's 467 XZY. We just laid on a white GMC Acadia. We got on Vimer Ridge just past.
1: Sure, okay.
2: Center 4 traffic.
3: It's going to be 52 on a white GMC Acadia, November 26th, Chetty out of Mapleville. Insurance is confirmed. 304, go ahead with your traffic.
2: Same location, S307, with Arkansas, Adam Edward Robert, 43 Adam, AER, 43A, split on a silver Honda Accord.
3: It's going to be 52 on that gray Accord, September 26th, Jones out of Little Rock. Insurance is confirmed.

0: Go ahead.
1: Last name Judy. Charles Henry Union David Young. First name Tammy. Tom Adam Marietta. Date of birth 1964-12-10. It's 1964-12-10, white female.
0: She's number 52 out of Maplevale, Class C Valley, no endorsements, no restrictions, no traffic. 483-496-97-1050.
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1: I'm going to be off of Cornerstone Road there, Central Avenue with Arkansas, Adam Frank David 087, it's AFD 08F. So I'm going to be split on that and go with Toyota.
0: Avalon, January 26th, Monaro out of Bryant. Is this confirmed?

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0: 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Just be advised that that silver truck is going to be parked on Mount Olive until the driver comes and fixes it.
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1: 196.
0: Bill with Arkansas, Noah Robert, 80657. I'm going to be here 425 South on Highway 10-6 inspection.
1: 10-4, 1553.

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1: 179.
0: Hey, traffic stop. I-30 eastbound at the 106. Oklahoma 28 is an oversized load. No company name available either.
1: 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Yeah, one female, 10-15, en route to the jail. 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Three, eight, six, four, six.

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1: 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Can you turn on?
0: 10-4, your K-9 deployment time was at 15:13. 15:13.
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0: Simple.

0: 4 9 7 4. Go ahead. Yeah, 4 4 9 7.
1: Charlie 109, for sure.
0: Charlie 109.
1: I will also be attending to them from the courthouse.

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1: Clear out 4 traffic. Go ahead. To the Miami Ridge, Dollar General, Arkansas, Boy Lincoln, Boy, John King, Nora, BLB, JKN, displayed on a GMC Yukon, silver and gold.
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0: 177, I'm going to be taking this driver down to the Crystal Hill exit at the commuter light, 148, for await enforcement. 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
1: 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I need an Alex correction, a Shannon Hills unit, copy a missing person on Boulder Point Drive.
0: 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It's going to be very late.
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0: I'll be
1: 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I call and advise their 6-year-old son. I know where he is. Last seen about 30 minutes ago wearing a gray shirt. It's going to be a white male with blonde hair, really skinny. Possibly had on a gray shirt.
0: 10-4.

0: 202 to 308.
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0: What was those numerics? Address, we'll be 96 up there to assist. They have a 6-year-old.
1: Yeah, 10-4.
0: Central, re-advise those numerics and street, please.
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0: Temple. They have a clothing description on that juvenile.
2: Possibly a gray shirt.
0: Temple.
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0: Going to be 52 on a gray Kia. You ride April 27, Johnson out of Alexander Insurance. This is confirmed.
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0: Last name Johnson, first name Travis, it's going to be a junior. Date of birth 1984-0306. It's 1984-0306, blackmail.

0: valid, no endorsements, no restrictions, no traffic. 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
1: 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We're gonna serial number on a firearm when you're ready.
0: Go ahead.
1: Adam Charles John 315-011. That's ACJ 315-011. Be on a black Taurus.
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Highway 52 to Children to Leonard Tipton at a box site. It's going to be Class ID suspended. Interlock devices. It's got traffic times one. It does have numbers.

0: 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Are you still on scene?
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0: Sunday 52 on that silver Dodge. March 27, parks out of Little Rock and Trust is confirmed.

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1: Okay.
0: Yeah, see if you make sure you find out what that route is.
1: They're taking 440.
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1: 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David Edward Charles Lincoln Union Edward.
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1: 206 Central. Traffic off I-30 westbound in the parking lot of Wildman Arms with Florida Boy Nora 0. William Tom, that's BN0 at 9 WT. It's going to be on a blue Honda.
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2: 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Can you show me out of Virginia Avenue for a citizen calling in for soliciting?
1: Yeah,

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0: Give me traffic stop logs off all time, 219951. Can be Highway 425, just south of the 52 intersection.
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0: 5334, Highway 67, 5334, Highway 67. The third party caller said his child's mother is destroying his house and screaming at his children. Caller's not advising all parties are separating the dear mom below the scene. She's from Eldred and Bryant. The kids are going to the mother's house at 220 East Maple.

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0: Traffic 30 East 117. I have two large oversized loads. SWR is a company name. We'll be stopping at the 117.
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1: 172.
0: The traffic is going to be 40. I'm up westbound. About the 155, Illinois, it's 28. It's going to be 653-375, Sam Tom. 10-600 station.
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0: Southbound to landfill. Caller Kenneth states that there's a red Honda passenger car driving recklessly, swerving all over the road. The car is covered in clown stickers and has a clown mask hung up in the passenger seat. The caller states that we'll continue on West Sardis.
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0: For me, 440 east at the 8, they're about west, Illinois, is 947-325 Sam Tom.
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1: I'm taking the driver off for the exit 8. I'll be 10-6 inspection.
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1: Traffic stop 30 east at 118. It's Arkansas C tag. I cannot make out the rest.
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0: Could you move that to 65th and Butler and block traffic, but you're going to have to stay in the car so we can let in, we can let SWAT people in and out with no other traffic.
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2: Ten four.

0: I'm 38. I should even go back to the and while we're waiting on the corner, so it's not needed to lock up right now.
1: Yeah. No. Hey, no. Inside the apartment complex.
0: One more.

0: Unit in command. Yes, sir. Can the fire department wants to know, can they be released?
1: Yeah, for the time being, I think we may need them again. But for the time being, SWAT is going back to the VA until we get some more information on the SWAT warrant.
0: Central copy, sir. Thank you.

0: 对，暂时是这样。
1: 对。
0: Hold on. Felony, false communication with intent to cause an emergency response. Warrant out of Louisiana.
1: Stand for.
0: Stand for, thank you.

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2: Doorbound Centrum.